till September. 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I want her to remember. Music is my best friend.

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1: Not working hard. Yeah, right, picture that with a Kodak. Or better yet, go to Times Square, take a picture of me with a Kodak. Took my life from negative to positive, I just want y'all to know that. And tonight, let's enjoy life. Pitbull.

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Look, if you had one shot, one opportunity to seize everything you ever wanted, one moment that you captured.

And I touched your face, narcotic mindful lace, Mary Jane. And I called your name.